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0: 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I love it when 80s fashion comes back, like big blazers. 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

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Oh, we all have them. Weird food quirks. It might drive people crazy. What's yours? I want to know. 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

0: 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What's up, Debbie?
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Hey, you want to say hi to Megan and join the music with us tonight? She's an EMT. Thank you for all you do, Megan.

0: Toby and Chili in the morning. It's Tuesday at 97.1 Wash FM. Why are you feeling good today? Tell us at 866-927-4361. Chili Amar is out. Katie Harris, you're in while she's enjoying vacation. So why are you feeling good today?
1: Well, I'm feeling good because occasionally when I have to do the morning show, I'll go sleep at my brother's. He lives in Lake Ridge, Virginia. And I realize that I normally live out in the country. Sleeping at his place, you hear cars going by, you hear that ambulances, police cars, and I'm just like, oh, I love the fact that I live in a place where it's just so silent and peaceful.
0: Oh, the means quiet. So much. The quiet of country living down in Southern Maryland where you call home. I'm feeling good today because I have ordered these peaches from Georgia. You know, summertime peaches, they're kind of a thing. I've been into peaches ever since I was a kid growing up in Texas. Then I came across this peach truck and they're certified 100% tasty Georgia peaches. And I think I should bring some into you to try because you know what? Perhaps you know like a peach recipe or maybe your mom does.
1: Peach cobbler.
0: Oh, these peaches are so good. And I don't want them to go bad. And sometimes I worry that I can't eat them all fast enough. You know what I mean? So I might be bringing these peaches in. But peaches, it's just one of those things this morning that's been on my mind and I don't know why. In fact, I think I'm going to go have a peach right about now. We're Toby and Chili in the morning. Why are you feeling good today? Tell us all about it at 866-927-4361. In the meantime, top stories at the top of the hour on the way. KT Harris, what can we expect?
1: Why will there be so much traffic in D.C. today? Details coming up.
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4: Cloudy today with showers and thunderstorms possible and a high of 85.
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1: The U.S. and Iran are continuing a pause in hostilities. U.S. diplomats sought to give peace talks some space, bringing a halt to 2 weeks of military strikes. The wife of Kansas City Chiefs Defensive Coordinator Eric Bieniemy is recovering from a shooting. 57-year-old Mia Bieniemy was shot at the family's home in Loudoun County, Virginia, Sunday night, taken to the hospital with serious injuries. The couple's 27-year-old son was arrested. Several D.C. streets are going to be closed because of the memorial services for South Carolina Senator Lindsey Graham. Parts of Pennsylvania Avenue, 16th Street, 17th Street, 8th Street, they were closed yesterday. And they're going to be closed all the way through tomorrow. Additional street closures and parking restrictions in the area of the Washington National Cathedral will continue to be in effect this morning. The Nats are struggling, and they're struggling to put together wins at home this season. The Washington Nats dropped the first game of season of a three-game home series with the Blue Jays last night. They lost 3-2. It is Shark Week, and one woman is wearing her love for the predators on her skin. Emily Morrison is a shark biologist and owner of a shark fossil diving tour company. She currently has 106 shark tats all over her body, making her the Guinness World Records holder for having the most shark tattoos on a female body. Going to be humid today, high of 85 and a chance of some storms throughout the day. Currently, we are at 74 in Silver Spring.
2: Remember, with Toby and Chili in the morning, you get top stories right around the top of the hour. It's 97.1 Wash FM, where in minutes we want to talk about how you're doing this early morning. 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Hopefully, it'll help you to take on the new day in a more positive way. And it might even turn your day around if it's already started and you're like, That's in minutes. 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

0: Washington's variety of the 80s, 90s, and today. We're Toby and Chili in the morning. It's 97.1 Wash FM, and that's KT Harris playing the part of Chili Amar today.
1: And you got to have your coffee in the morning to start your day, and you also have to have some positive words of wisdom. It is time to do just that with Toby and his morning mindset.
0: This comes from Colin Powell, the former chairman of the Joint Chiefs of Staff, a guy that people talked about once upon a time that could have been maybe president. Incredible general, legendary. And he says, perpetual optimism is a force multiplier. Colin Powell, perpetual optimism is a force multiplier. Now, what does that mean? It means that hope is contagious. It means confidence is contagious. So the energy that you bring into a room today will become the energy of the room. What kind of energy will you bring? Hopeful energy, which is contagious. Confidence, that's also contagious. Think about that energy today and remember that perpetual optimism is a force multiplier. Colin Powell dropping the facts, and we need to listen and apply to our lives today. I think it'll benefit us in a very positive way. It's 97.1 Wash FM. That's your morning mindset. Need it again? Find it. You can get us on Insta. 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
1: 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We want to know.
0: 866-927-4361 is the number. You might want to call and tell us now, and we're going to jump into this coming up.
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0: Toby and Chili in the morning, and I've asked Crash, our producer, to join us because he's no doubt experienced something similar to what you experienced in the kitchen of our radio station. KT Harrison for Chili Amar, tell the class what you discovered.
1: A bowl that right next to the sink filled with chia seeds that have begun to sprout. It kind of looks like little tadpoles now.
0: I have questions. Who leaves dirty dishes by the sink at the office? I mean, come on now. It's not your house. It's your workplace.
1: I mean, I was wondering if they did it on purpose. Like, were they trying to create chia sprouts? Is this like a science experiment or something?
2: It looks intentional.
1: Yeah, it does.
0: That's really? Well, I know that you and Crash went and shot some video of said offending chia seeds. I guess the video will tell the story if you check it out on the Toby and Chili page at washfm.com. But in looking at the video right now, I don't know that it's intentional. I just think somebody was somewhat lazy and didn't wash out their bowl.
1: What is the strangest thing that you guys have ever seen?
0: Well, the chia seeds are kind of tame, but I'll yield to you, Crash. Go right ahead.
2: It wasn't a physical thing, but it was something that happened. You know how people put their food in the fridge? There was a half-eaten ice cream, like cup of ice cream that someone had finished, like a milkshake that someone else had finished. And so it became this big hoopla about who took my milkshake. And we never found out, but it's just the whole thing of who would drink a milkshake out of the fridge.
1: That's kind of weird.
0: Well, that's weird. Far more tame than what I've seen. I mean, I've seen science experiments growing in the back of refrigerators on things like milkshakes and ice cream that never got completely eaten. And don't get me started on some of the free food they bring by. If that ends up in the fridge and it's there after a month, oh Lord, baby Jesus, they're going to call in freaking the hazmat team or somebody from down at NIH to come and figure out what's growing.
1: I am the one that's guilty of leaving the weird stuff in the fridge. If you see cabbage leaves in the freezer, you will know that it is me. And you do know what I do with these cabbage leaves, right?
0: No.
1: When it is crashes looking at me like, do I want to know? Oh, come on. When it gets really hot and I need to cool off, I take the cabbage leaves and I stick them in my bra.
0: I seem to remember you telling me that once upon a time.
1: It works.
0: And there is something to be said about the cooling feeling of cabbage leaves, but now
1: I don't. Stay away from the cabbage leaves.
0: I don't want to know where they've been. Oh, Lord have mercy. Anybody see anything ridiculous in the office fridge? Maybe the office sink? Call us and tell us and save the show. We're Toby and Chili in the morning. We can't wait to hear from you. But top stories at the top of the hour on the way before we get to anything else. KT, what's going on?
1: Looks like this sports team in DC is really struggling. We'll tell you all about it in just a few.
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0: What wouldn't you do with an extra $1,000? I mean, think of it. Unforeseen expenses popped up. You got it. Maybe you want to take a vacation or a last minute summer road trip. You could do it. All you need to do is listen. 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
0: Summertime cash. 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

0: 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You've got Toby and Chili in the morning and Washington's variety from the 80s, 90s, and today all morning long. The number is 866-927-4361. Talkback's wide open too because we thought you might have some tips to add to the conversation that we're having right now about how to survive and enjoy a road trip with your kids.
1: Now, there are certain hacks. I mean, for me, it's like I pretty much expect to pull the car over every hour for a bathroom break.
0: Yes.
1: Having a few snacks, emergency snacks planned, and of course the iPad.
0: Yeah, that sounds about right. When my daughter was little bitty, it was the iPad or something that would distract her. Toys, a whole lot of toys in the back seat. Definitely num-nums, which is what she called snacks and food and sippy cup. And I also had to prepare to pull over on the side of 95 north or south at times to change the diaper in the back of my old car.
1: Oh, wow.
0: Yeah, I used to use the trunk of my old car. I had like a four-door sedan. I would pop the trunk and I would change my kid on the side of the road.
1: That's not safe.
0: Well, because num-nums, you know, they got to go somewhere. I know it's not safe, but you know what? Hey, you live and you learn when you're parenting on a road trip. Bring personal items, made the list. Timing is everything. They've got examples of people who do 24-hour straight road trips in this article that you can read on the Toby and Chili page at washfm.com. But if you've got kids, how do you survive a road trip? What kind of entertainment do you prepare? Do you like download a movie? What essentials do you need? Wet wipes, trash bags, extra clothes? Certainly need those extra clothes, especially if the little one's a little one. And how do you enjoy the journey? Anything to add? Give us a call. KT and I are listening. We would love to know what it is that you do when you need to survive a road trip with the kids in the car with you. 866-927-4361. Call us now. Your thoughts on the way.
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0: 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You've got Toby and Chili in the morning and Washington's Variety from the 80s, 90s, and today all morning long. The number is 866-927-4361. Talkback's wide open too because we thought you might have some tips to add to the conversation that we're having right now about how to survive and enjoy a road trip with your kids.
1: Now, there are certain hacks. I mean, for me, it's like I pretty much expect to pull the car over every hour for a bathroom break.
0: Yes.
1: Having a few snacks, emergency snacks planned, and of course the iPad.
0: Yeah, that sounds about right. When my daughter was little bitty, it was the iPad or something that would distract her. Toys, a whole lot of toys in the back seat. Definitely num-nums, which is what she called snacks and food and sippy cup. And I also had to prepare to pull over on the side of 95 north or south at times to change the diaper in the back of my old car.
1: Oh, wow.
0: Yeah, I used to use the trunk of my old car. I had like a four-door sedan. I would pop the trunk and I would change my kid on the side of the road.
1: That's not safe.
0: Well, because num-nums, you know, they got to go somewhere. I know it's not safe, but you know what? Hey, you live and you learn when you're parenting on a road trip. Bring personal items, made the list. Timing is everything. They've got examples of people who do 24-hour straight road trips in this article that you can read on the Toby and Chili page at washfm.com. But if you've got kids, how do you survive a road trip? What kind of entertainment do you prepare? Do you like download a movie? What essentials do you need? Wet wipes, trash bags, extra clothes? Certainly need those extra clothes, especially if the little one's a little one. And how do you enjoy the journey? Anything to add? Give us a call. KT and I are listening. We would love to know what it is that you do when you need to survive a road trip with the kids in the car with you. 866-927-4361. Call us now. Your thoughts on the way.
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0: 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It is 97.1 Wash FM. KT Harris for Chili and Mar today. What do we have with our nearly impossible question coming up?
1: Tickets to see the one and only, the legend, Diana Ross at Wolf Trap coming up in August.
0: If you want them, be here to play and win with your nearly impossible question after top stories at

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1: A new study says that D.C. is one of the least expensive places to do this. All the details on the way.

0: top stories, top of the hour.
1: President Trump will be having meetings with two key U.S. allies in the backdrop of the memorial service for the late Senator Lindsey Graham. Israel's Benjamin Netanyahu and Ukraine's Vladimir Zelensky are in D.C. for the service, and both will meet one-on-one with Trump. The Federal Reserve is preparing for the latest interest rate decision as officials begin a two-day policy meeting today. Most investors expect the Fed to keep rates unchanged, while some officials remain concerned about stubborn inflation. A recent study shows that D.C. is one of the least expensive places to raise a child in the U.S. The Lending Tree report says that it costs just over $200,000 to raise a child in D.C. from birth to 18. That's about a third less than the national average of $303,000. Maryland is the third most expensive state when it comes to raising a child, which costs over $326,000. Matthew McConaughey and his wife, Camilla, founded a tequila company together a few years ago called Pantalones Organic Tequila. Well, now they are taking things to the next level with some limited edition tequila-infused ice cream. Pantalones partnered up with yet another company, Tipsy Scoop, to create a dairy-free Dallas Margarita Sorbet. Suddenly I'm thirsty. Going to be humid, warm today with a high of 85. Strong chance of storms later today. Currently, we are at 73 in Wheaton.
0: Toby and Chili's nearly impossible question.
2: What is our question today, Katie Harris?
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2: 866-927-4361 is the number. Up for grabs, Diana Ross, Wolf Trap, August 19th. 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
2: 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You're playing for Diana Ross tickets, Wolf Trap. The game is on at 866-927-4361.
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1: KT, what's that question again in case somebody might have missed it?
2: 10% of people want to improve their health by reducing this. What is it?
1: All right, you're playing for these tickets to see the icon, the boss, Diana Ross. She's coming to play at Wolf Trap. What's your name and where are you from this morning?
3: It's Michelle, and I'm from Martinsburg, West Bagot, Virginia.
1: Martinsburg, West Bagot, Virginia. Wild and wonderful. Well, welcome. For the tickets, you've got the question. What is your guess?
3: Reduce their screen time.
1: Spending too much time on them screens. Does that apply to you?
3: Somewhat.
1: Well, I mean, if you can own it, then it's not a problem.
2: That's right. That's right.
1: Right. Well, congratulations. That is the correct answer.
3: Awesome. Yay. Thank you.
1: KT Harris, tell her what she's won.
2: On a hot August night, August 19th, you will be going to Wolf Trap to see the boss, Diana Ross.
3: That is so awesome. Thank you so much.
1: And you have a great day in West Bagot, Virginia. Wild and wonderful. All right.
3: All right. Will do.
4: You rat, you will. You sure have a pretty state.
2: Oh, my God, Toby.
1: The state is beautiful. What? All right, we got more tickets to see the boss, Diana Ross, tomorrow with another round of your Nearly Impossible Question.

0: 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Toby and Chili in the morning at 97.1 Wash FM. 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

0: 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Our producer Crash is in the room with us because earlier we were talking about ways to survive road trips with the kids, and somebody called and said I would make the ultimate road trip playlist, and it would start with road trip favorites and then songs that we would all laugh about, and it got us thinking, why don't we put together a road trip playlist with our favorite songs for you? 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That way you can enjoy it if you hit the road coming up later this week, later this weekend, or later this summer on a road trip of your own. So, KT.
1: Yes.
0: What would be on your road trip playlist?
1: Drop It Like It's Hot, Snoop Dogg.
0: Yeah.
1: I love that
0: there
1: song.
0: There you go.
1: My classic, Don't Stop Believing by Journey. This is the best road trip song ever. Bon Jovi, Living on a Prayer.
0: Yeah.
1: Everybody in the car is going to sing, and when you go, whoa, we're halfway there. Best road trip song.
2: Good, and everybody's going to be in perfect key when they do it.
0: Yeah, right. Nobody's going to be out of tune. Crash, what would you add to the playlist? Buckle up for this one, because we know how Crash's music leanings can be.
2: Sublime and Sonata.
0: Oh, that's
1: okay. A good one.
0: Yeah.
2: Vanity the Band, Touch.
0: Okay.
2: And the classic Mellencamp, Peak Houses.
0: What was that second one again?
2: A Vanity, Touch.
1: I haven't heard that. I'm going to look it up.
2: Okay.
0: Oh, that's that song. Well, your choices are much cooler than mine. I mean, I already told you Rascal Flatts' Life is a Highway would be one of them. Van Halen Right Now is another one, but don't make fun of Sammy Hagar, people, please. And then finally, and this is where y'all are going to call me out, Backstreet Boys Larger Than Life. It just pumps me up. I don't know. What?
1: I can see you in the car right now. Oh, my gosh.
0: Boom, boom, boom. Boom, boom, boom. Sorry.

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0: 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Beach? Wineries? Something special for you and your boo?
2: And it's you and me in the summertime.
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0: 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It's 97.1 Wash FM with Toby and Chili in the morning. Hey, KT Harris, what's going on down at the National Cathedral today? It's going to mess traffic up.
1: Over by the National Cathedral, expect traffic because of the funeral for the 71-year-old Republican Lindsey Graham, who passed away on July 11th. Now, this is going to be something you're going to encounter throughout the morning. Earlier, it'll be over near Pennsylvania Avenue, later near the cathedral.
0: Just be patient if you're downtown today, people. 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

0: 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Toby and Chili in the Morning, KT, playing the part of Chili Amar today. Thank you for being here.
1: Oh, thank you for having me. Oh, I wanted to remind everybody, you will win. Got to make sure that you are listening for the keyword to enter at washfm.com for $1,000 in summertime cash.
0: Yep. And now your morning mindset as you take off into this Tuesday, the 28th day of July. General Colin Powell, former chairman of the Joint Chiefs of Staff, a guy that some people mentioned could be a great president, says that perpetual optimism is a force multiplier. Perpetual optimism is a force multiplier. You know why that's important? Because hope is contagious and so is confidence. The energy that you bring into a room becomes the energy of the room. So what kind of energy are you going to bring into the room today? Keep that in mind. Have a great day. Talk to you in the morning and stay dry today, all right? If indeed it does rain. I found

0: maybe you would like to be like this gal, Michelle. Here's what happened when we called to let her know that she's won summertime cash.
1: No way. I enter every single day. I deliver mail, so I hear it every hour. I'm so excited. I really, really needed it, too. This is so cool.
0: Yes, congratulations, girlfriend. Way to go. And you too can win some big money right after Beyonce. We will start giving away $1,000 on 97.1 Wash FM. 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

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I've got chicken and dumplings and shrimp and grits waiting in my freezer. 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

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In case you haven't heard, we are on weather alert today. Rain likely, strong storms possible too, especially between like 2 and 6 this afternoon.

Oh, my goodness. One of the most beloved chick flicks ever is a musical now, and it's coming here. Details coming up on Wash FM. Yes, I'm excited.

want to give you this traffic heads up on Wash FM for folks in the district today. Funeral services are being held for Senator Lindsey Graham. You can expect closures and backups around the Capitol building and the Washington National Cathedral.

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And we're talking about the dumb way you hurt yourself. Somebody on the show has broken bones. 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
1: 97.1 Wash FM with the latest here on the proposed Sphere venue at National Harbor. The next step in the process has happened. A, quote, extraordinary development district has been created at the site. I'm not sure what all that means. Everything is still in pre-approval stages, but it looks like stuff is moving along. Plans are to have a mini Sphere open in the B&B by 2030. We'll keep you posted.

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Last night at Nats Park, Max Scherzer pitched. He got a standing ovation when he took the field. Mad Max did help his team defeat our guys. It was Toronto 3, Washington.

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I could be

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I'm back for a day, and then I'm off for a day, and then working middays for 2 days. So if you don't hear me where I'm supposed to be, worry not. I'm going to be here. 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

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And we're talking about the dumb way you hurt yourself. Somebody on the show has broken bones. 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

0: 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But if there is an artist you super want to see that's coming to town, I really implore you to buy the tickets. I waited the first time to see Stevie Wonder and was devastated. And then I finally went the second time to see Stevie Wonder. A Pretty Penny, yes.
1: Washington Variety.
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0: outdoor umbrella, bring the cushions in on the outdoor furniture. We are looking for scattered showers this afternoon and on the drive home. Brita Conti here on 97.1 Wash FM. So now through 8 o'clock, they're saying this is the highest risk for us to see clusters and several rounds of thunderstorms that could move through the region, some of which are becoming severe. Biggest threat is 60-mile-an-hour wind gusts. Could knock down trees, give us power lines down, power outages, like I said, blow around the furniture, etc., trash cans, flash flooding. Watch for flooded roadways. That right lane always floods up. Poor drainage. If you go the back roads home, maybe don't take them tonight if there's torrential downpour during that time. And plan your drive home accordingly. Large hail as well is possible. So put the car in the garage. Not looking for too much of a tornado risk. It looks low. We will keep you up to speed throughout the process as I'll be on the air with you. If any of those things become severe, I'll let you know.
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taste of vacation over the weekend. But let me tell you, three nights at the beach is never enough nights. Do you need a little bit more time away from the office? $1,000 coming your way in summertime cash. You can win the money. 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
1: I got this

0: health. 10% of people want to improve their health by reducing this, and the answer is their screen time. I made a conscious effort over the past 4 days, which is why I was radio silent on all things social media, to get my phone out of my hand. I do the normal thing, right? With my right hand, my thumb, I check my personal email, my work email, Facebook, Instagram, and then I search for every possible thing you could have a conversation about, and there may be a question, and I was like, get this out of my hand. So I find that my mental health over the last couple of days of unplugging has definitely improved, and I'm going to continue to try to kind of just put it down every once in a while. Congratulations to Michelle in Martinsburg. She called in, got the answer right this morning with our nearly impossible question, and is now going to see Diana Ross. Yeah, the Diana Ross is playing Wolf Trap, my favorite music venue, on August 19th, and we'll have your tickets up for grabs all this week with Toby and Chili in the morning, every weekday morning at 7:10. Play along with that nearly impossible question.
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The only downside of not having my phone in my hand all weekend long is there are no photos of myself and my friends in Ocean City over this long weekend. However, I can assure you there are plenty walks along the boardwalk, hours soaking up the sunshine, yes, with sunblock and an umbrella, and Yacht Rock. Speaking of Yacht Rock Review, I believe, Sunday, August 16th. Grab your captain and your captain's hat. I will be there as well because it's my favorite tradition to do with some of my coworkers. That wolf trap. It's 97.1 Wash FM.

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0: stands between you and the end of this workday, and then only three more between you and another weekend. The final weekend of July. I don't know where the month went. I just got back to school paperwork for Eleanor. I'm not ready. It's 97.1 Wash FM. She's going to be in seventh grade.
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Hold that down. Send a message. 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Got a message from Linda Dawson in Chevrolet requesting Journey. It's one of my all-time favorites as well. It never gets old. Don't Stop Believing on Wash.

0: Lafayette County. Hello, my name is Sabrina. Thanks for listening. You are getting hammered right now with rain and lightning, and this storm comes with ping pong ball size hail. I didn't make that up. That is what the meteorologists are saying. It's 97.1 Wash FM. We also have a tornado watch that has been issued for D.C., Maryland, and Virginia. Now, if you're going, like, let's say over to the Eastern Shore, terrible drive for it, but it's also extended into parts of Delaware. So this is massive. The tornado watch is until 10 o'clock. Severe thunderstorm, I believe it's a warning that remains until, or severe thunderstorm watch rather, remains until 10 o'clock. When the warnings are more localized, I will let you know. Right now, they are over the Front Royal area with an active tornado warning in effect. This is going to be our evening. I will keep you posted. They are coming our way, so I will be on the air with you all evening long to let you know where the spots are where you need to avoid driving.
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4: Severe thunderstorm watch until 10 tonight. Thunderstorms likely all evening and then becoming mainly clear after midnight down to 70. Tomorrow, mostly sunny except for a few afternoon clouds, upper 80s and less humid.
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Thunderstorm warning at 5:15, which means it's happening. The warning is the thing going on right now. Severe thunderstorm warning in Montgomery County and Loudoun County. That goes until 5:30. Remember, big hail with this one. 70 mile an hour winds. $1,000.

Tomorrow, when you get up with Toby and Chili in the morning at 97.1 Wash FM, we'll talk about the grossest thing you've ever found in your office fridge. And we're talking about the dumb way you hurt yourself. Somebody on the show has broken bones. Find out who in the morning.

0: the lucky gal for that to have happened to me in Ocean City along the boardwalk this weekend, being pooped on by a seagull. It's Sabrina Conti here on 97.1 Wash FM. And everybody's, it's good luck. It's good luck. Why is it good luck? Well, I asked the internet. Apparently, it is a rare chance, maybe a spiritual connection and symbolic wealth. Blessings from the sky, birds. Apparently, back in the day, it was the ancient view was that they were messengers from gods or spirits, and a drop from above meant a blessing was coming down on you. Okay, signs of wealth. Many old folk tales say that animal waste represents food in heavy abundance. I can't differentiate between the two of those. And overcoming the odds, the chance of a flying bird hitting a specific person, me, walking outside is very low. But it has happened not once, but twice to me on the Ocean City Boardwalk. I would say maybe a span of 10 years between one and the other. I should have played the lottery, apparently, if it was good luck. I feel like people say it's good luck because that has to go up from there, right?
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looks apocalyptic out there. Heads up, first and foremost, tornado warning for Culpeper, Stafford, Spotsylvania County. Y'all have been getting hit hard today, but that warning continues until 6:15. We're also looking at a lot of lightning, heavy wind, 70 miles per hour gusts with this storm in Olney, Colesville, Gaithersburg, towards Reston. 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

Tornado warning now in effect for Sterling, Herndon, parts of D.C. until 6:15. 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It's

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It's 97.1 Wash FM. Anne Arundel County, you now have a tornado warning in effect until 6:45. There is more in one town that Pepco has said has 700 without power already. That's coming up next on 97.1 Wash FM.

If you're going to Orange Theory tomorrow, it's the 1 mile benchmark. Fortunately, I have an important meeting to attend, which is why I will not be here on the air tomorrow, but I'll be back Thursday and Friday working for Jenny Chase. So I'll be working way earlier, 9 to 2 instead of 2 to 7. If you don't hear me, don't panic. I'll be back to normal next week. It's 97.1 Wash FM. 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
2: Tuesday night underway. Welcome. If you're a newcomer to this show, I'm so glad you found us. We are here to talk to you, to listen to you, to spend time with you, and to get to know you just a little bit better. So come on in and make yourself at home.

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1: 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You had a long day today and you got a long day ahead tomorrow. You still got a few more things to do before you can call it a night. But I invite you to turn the lights down low, turn the music up just a tad, and we're going to turn the romance up for you tonight.